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24: 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Down to 74 for a low tonight. It's going to be a nice night. Rain and thunderstorms rolling in tomorrow and through the rest of the week with a high of 90. It's 81 now in Conyers.

to give the satisfaction, asking how you're doing now. How's the castle built of people you pretend to care about? 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
1: This is why you don't do business with friends, family, or coworkers. 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

0: 90s, 2K, and today will be 98.5. 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
1: Interesting.
0: Yeah, apparently they've done a little bit of a study, and they say that it's an unconscious tendency to temporarily pause your breathing or breathe more shallowly while you're locked into trying to create the best reply for an email that kind of came out of the blue.
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Earth turns slowly. 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
23: 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Down to 74 tonight, going to be a pretty nice night. Rain and thunderstorms roll in tomorrow afternoon with a high of 90. It's 80 now in Atlanta.

0: 98.5, I'm Otis. Kansas City firefighters responded to a man who climbed inside a porta potty toilet and got stuck.
1: Interesting.
0: He told him he was trying to get his Mountain Dew bottle he dropped. Ugh.
1: Wow.
0: That's nasty. But let's not be too judgy, because still not as gross as your ex.
1: Right? Yeah.

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90s 2K and today at B98.5. I'm Otis. Britney Spears' son Jaden wants to dispel the rumors that she's been replaced by a clone and died. He said, quote, bro, you can go to her page and see her right now. Adding, that's the only time she's ever showed up for him and his brother, too. You know, on their feed.

Ever had your child walk in at a really awkward, inopportune time? It's B98.5. I'm Otis. It happened to me and my wife the other day with our 10-year-old who popped in. We froze in place and she said, "You guys forgot to pray with me." Weird. They say the

0: 90s 2K, and today it's B98.5. What up, I'm Otis. Ever had a kid walk in at a really awkward, inopportune time? What happened to you, Jamie?
1: We got up Sunday morning, getting ready for church, and my husband and I were having a moment and didn't realize he had walked in and then walked back out. So I get to church to drop him off, and he announces to his Sunday school teacher in the class that Mommy and Daddy were playing horsey before church.
0: Yes.
1: Yeah, that was hard to live down for a long time.
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19: Brought to you by Shoemate, the official air conditioning of summer, from Chief Meteorologist Brad Nitz. Down to 74 tonight. High of 90 tomorrow. Thunderstorms rolling in mid-afternoon, and they're going to stay through the weekend.

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2: Robbie, you need forgiveness from a woman. Are you dating this lady, or what's your relationship like?
3: Well, I wouldn't say dating, but we've been on a couple dates.
2: Okay.
3: And, yeah.
2: Off to a good start here. I wouldn't say this is such a man. Like, say you're a guy without saying you're a guy. I wouldn't say dating. I mean, we've been out on dates.
3: There's a difference, you know?
4: Okay. So does that give you a right? Because we saw in your email, does that give you a right to then break into her home?
3: Okay, that's the thing. I was picking up Monica for a date last weekend, and I'm, like, sitting out in my car for, like, 20 minutes, and she wasn't, like, answering my text. I started getting worried that, like, something had happened or something went wrong, and I was just, like, sitting out in my car with my windows down, and I, like, heard, like, a loud noise. I just made a snap decision. I'm just going to go to the door.
2: I'm going to go to the door. Was the door open?
3: It was unlocked and closed. I just felt like something was wrong, and this was a safety issue, so I just let myself in. Unfortunately, Monica had just stepped out of the shower and was in a towel, and, you know,
2: this is unfortunate for you?
3: But, yeah, she saw me and screamed and yelled for me to get out, and then I haven't heard from her since.
2: Just in a towel is not a big deal, number one. Number two, you're 20 minutes late for a date. He's outside trying to pick you up, and you're now taking a shower.
5: Well, I mean, you don't know what was going on with her, and just being in a towel may not be a big deal for you, but it may be a big deal for her. And if they're not really dating, they've only been on a couple of dates, and he illegally entered her home, I mean, all of these things stack up, dude.
3: And yeah, I just haven't heard from her since then.
2: So we got to figure out why she's so upset about this.
4: There's nothing to figure out. He busted into her house while she was standing there in a towel.
2: He was concerned for her safety. Let's get her on the phone and talk to her next, okay?
3: Thanks, Jess.
2: Forgive and Forget. It's Tad, Drex, and Kara on B98.5.
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3: Robbie was just telling us that he went to pick up this lady that he'd seen a couple of times for a date, and he's waiting for 20 minutes. She didn't come outside. He thought he heard a noise, so he went to her door. The door was open. He let himself in, and there she was in a towel. She screamed. He left. She's not been in touch with him since. Mm-hmm. Robbie, let us talk to her for a minute before we let her know that you're on the line, okay?
4: Sounds good.
5: Hello?
3: Hey, Monica. This is Tad, Drex, and Kara calling from B98.5. How are you?
5: Good. Hi. How are you guys?
3: Are you dressed, by the way, before we...
5: Yeah.
3: I guess you had a weird interaction with a guy that you've been seeing named Robbie, where he showed up at your house, actually let himself in.
5: How could I forget?
3: Right. Why haven't you been in touch with him?
5: The last time we were supposed to hang out, I was like getting ready, and then I get out of the shower, and he's in my apartment.
3: Right.
5: Like, inside my apartment.
3: But did you talk to him long enough to find out whether or not he was in your apartment because he heard a noise and you were maybe late to come out to the car?
5: Mm-hmm. We didn't even get to that point because I like clocked that he had lied to me about something. And it was just kind of like an immediate deal breaker for me.
6: Lying.
3: You were able to tell that he was lying to you from not having any kind of conversation whatsoever?
5: Yeah, he lied about his height like everybody on these dating apps do.
3: Okay. We got to bring Robbie on. He's been on the phone with us. He was calling. This is a feature called Forgive and Forget.
4: I'm 6'1". What are you talking about?
5: You are absolutely not 6'1". And I have proof.
7: What do you have, like a...
3: One of those gas station things that they have?
5: Almost, because this has happened to me before. I marked my doorway at exactly 6 feet to catch online daters exaggerating their height. And when Robbie walked in, he was noticeably shorter.
3: Wait, we were joking about the gas station thing. If you're at a gas station, a lot of people don't know this. Yeah. If you're at a gas station, there's a measuring tape on the door. And that's if you rob the gas station,
6: they've got
3: they will know
6: stats.
3: How tall you are.
6: Yeah.
5: Where do you think I got the idea from?
7: Really?
6: Oh my God.
7: There is a, like how you measure your kids when they're growing.
3: Yeah.
7: Right? You have a mark at 6 foot.
5: Just to clarify, I don't have like a full measuring tape there. I just have like a marker point at the 6 foot point.
7: And is that because you only want to date guys over 6 feet tall or you want to catch them in a lie?
5: I'm tall, so I'm attracted to guys that are taller than me. But my issue is that every single guy I've gone out with has lied about their height. And I want to catch liars. I'm not into it.
3: So you wanted him to let himself into your apartment.
7: Really?
3: So you could see.
5: I mean, that's a shame.
3: He had told us earlier that you guys had been on a couple of dates.
4: I may have worn some shoes that helped me out a little bit.
6: Like lifts in your shoe? Is this like a Prince situation where you're wearing heels? Like what?
4: I have some boots with thicker soles.
3: How tall are you, Robbie?
4: I'm not exactly sure of my like exact height or whatever. I just know in my shoes I'm roughly 6'1".
3: How tall are you, Monica?
5: I'm 5'9". And I like to wear heels.
3: 5'9" is not that tall.
6: No, but if she's wearing a 3-inch stiletto, then she's 6 foot.
3: But she's wearing heels. Stop wearing heels and you'll find that everybody else is a little bit taller than you thought.
5: I like
3: this
5: wearing
3: is just
5: heels.
3: So
5: they're
3: ridiculous. Robbie was calling to look for forgiveness for breaking into your apartment. He was only checking on you for your safety, but now we have a height issue. Do you forgive him?
5: Yeah, I forgive him, but I'm not interested.
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1: 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Partly cloudy, hot, humid, scattered storms late today with a high of 90. Mostly cloudy tomorrow. Showers and storms likely with a high of 87. 74 in Snellville. Braves lost the Padres 8-3. They're going to continue that series tonight at Truist Park. What else is going on, Kara?
2: The crazy thing you're secretly being judged over and what it actually means about you. I will get to that in just a second, but this couple still boggles me that they are together and actually working out. But Elizabeth Hurley and Billy Ray Cyrus seem to be rocking right along, and it all comes down to they have this shared love of the country. She lives out in the English countryside, and he lives in the country in Tennessee, and for some reason that both works for them. But she, why are you shaking your head, Drex?
3: I just wonder if these posh UK British people look at that relationship and go, like, what happened? That was our, she was like kind of our little girl next door. And now she's dating the biggest redneck weirdo that the U.S. has?
1: She dated Hugh Grant, dude.
2: That's true.
1: Who cheated on her with a prostitute. I expect nothing less from
3: her. That was so long ago.
2: This was a fun little thing that she was trying to reveal to everybody how they have connected so well.
4: Well, we're very happy together. We actually like being at home in the country and snuggling up and doing a lot of things with nature. Nobody would look at either of us and think that's who we were, but we are. And I love it. You know, he loves being outside in nature. We both love watching birds of prey. It's a really, really lovely life. We've just watched The Little House on the Prairie together, and we're like, we could do that. We could apply it in the prairies. We'd be very good.
2: Little House on the Prairie. So that just made me start thinking if there was a television show or competition show or some kind of thing that you watch that you think, man, I would totally rock at this.
1: I did go out for Big Brother.
3: Oh, did you?
2: Oh, yeah?
1: Yeah, I didn't get on the show, but that would have been crazy because I don't like people to see me with my shirt off. So I don't know why that would have been.
3: How far down the application
1: casting
3: process?
1: Line, yeah. I think it was. I got to the group conversation where they were kind of talking to groups of people and...
3: Okay. Yeah. I mean, that's far along. Yeah.
1: But I've also been inspired. Like when I was a kid, I watched Rocky. I went outside and started pulling cinder blocks around the yard and flipping tires around. And when I watched 9 to 5, I cleaned off my desk. So very much a chameleon when it comes to media.
3: Yeah, you are very, you could be influenced.
2: I think you'd be great at The Amazing Race, but you'd have to choose the right partner to go with you.
1: Oh gosh. Yes. I'd be great because I'd be great for the audience.
2: Right, exactly.
1: Fighting with everybody.
3: How much would
2: is
3: I
2: there mayonnaise on that sandwich? I am not eating that.
3: How much would I have to pay to get the two of you to go on The Amazing Race together? You want to talk about can't miss TV?
2: There's not enough prize money in the world that I think would allow Tad and I to go out into the wilderness and then come out and still like each other.
1: I can already see her rolling her eyes.
2: Now, do you ever pay attention to what people have set on the background of their cell phones, like the wallpaper that they have?
1: Let's ask it this way. Drex, what's your wallpaper?
3: Oh, it's my buddy Dave.
1: Oh, that's interesting.
3: He's passed out in a golf cart with a towel over his face.
2: Dude.
1: And that's your, it's not rotating with anything else.
3: No,
1: it's just your buddy
3: just
1: Dave.
3: Yeah,
1: how long has that been up there?
3: Oh, a month. Yeah.
2: That is so bizarre.
1: I don't even think they cover this in this article.
2: Yeah, it's me and my hubby on my phone.
3: Okay, yeah, most of the time it's a spouse, a loved one, or especially a child.
2: Oh, yes.
1: Yeah, I've got my children on constant rotation. I've got several, you could set up like a gallery. Every time I open my phone, it's a different picture of my kids.
2: That's really cool. I like that. Well, people are being judged secretly by what they have set as their wallpaper. And it ends up that it actually tells a little bit more about your personality than you think. The number one thing people have on their phone is, of course, kids, family. You are driven by the ones you love the most, not money or status. status or aesthetics. Then there's the nature photos. Those are the people that quietly battle pressure, hold a lot inside, and crave calm and space and perspective. Mm. The people that have their pets as their wall people. Paper, love hard, hurt quietly, and their furry friend is their emotional break. And when it comes to having strangers, other people set as your wallpaper?
3: Yeah, we like to have a good time. We're the mullet of people.
1: Interesting that it says, oh, family, but not your spouse.
2: Not spouse.
1: More people, people have your kids, but not your spouse on your phone.
3: Which is good. I think that the less you portray, you put that out there,
1: the less you see of your mate, the better.
3: There's got to be a direct correlation between couples that post nonstop about each other on social media or put it on the phone and divorce rates.
1: So if you're happy, you wouldn't put their picture up there. But if you're very unhappy, if you look at your phone right now and you see your mate, you know you're in a miserable relationship. Yeah. Okay.
0: Here's what's coming up next with Tad, Drex, and Kara.
1: The dumbest thing a woman has ever done for a man. We'll talk about it 6 minutes away.
0: From the Kenya Duval, One Call That's All Traffic Center.
5: Going to start off the morning with a crash over on 20 eastbound at Columbia Drive. Expect some delay. Elsewhere, got that construction, 285 northbound and southbound, both directions between Paces Ferry and South Atlanta Road. Only 3 left lanes are open. 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I'm Veronica Harrell with B98.5 Traffic.
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5: weather. We're in for another hot day. Lots of sunshine around. High temperatures will reach the low 90s. It's going to feel more like the mid and upper 90s as we head through the day. Overall, we'll stay mainly dry, but an isolated shower storm will be possible this afternoon through this evening. Overnight, we'll stay warm, partly cloudy with lows in the mid 70s. From Channel 2 Action News, I'm Severe Weather Team 2 meteorologist Ebony Dion for B98.5.
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0: B98.5, 90s 2K, and today. Good morning, Leanne.
1: Hey, guys. Is there an update from Maddie and that guy from England? I'm curious.
0: You talking about the Maddie who found a British soccer fan on Tinder, fell in love, wanted to follow him around the world, even though he clearly wasn't interested and thought maybe she was pregnant but refused to take a pregnancy test? Yeah, no, we don't. Well, I don't know if I could handle another update from Maddie.
2: Oh, I'll bet she's somewhere in London roaming around. Either she's following dude that was here and she fell in love with, or he said, oh, hey, mate, come across the pond. And she hopped on a British Airways flight back with him.
0: Was her story the dumbest thing any woman has ever done for a

0: dude.
1: There's no way.
0: Have you ever done something that you would admit, okay, maybe that was a little nuts or over the top?
2: 100%. There was this guy that I was really, really into, and his mom had gotten sick, and he had to go down to West Palm Beach and stay with his mom and help her while she was having like a knee or hip replacement or something. And it was around the same time as his birthday, and I was like, oh, he's going to be away from his friends, and I'm going to go down there and surprise him on his birthday and make a fun weekend out of it. And I bought like a last minute ticket, airfare down there. I had to get a rental car. I was in cahoots with his mom, and I showed up and knocked on the door, and he turned white as a ghost as soon as he opened the door. So I guess he had other plans, or didn't want to see me, or didn't think that I was going to do this, wasn't into it. And after that couple of days, I never heard from him again.
1: Because he wasn't expecting you, or he had other plans, like something was going on? Did you find out what the situation was?
2: I think he just wasn't into me, and maybe it scared him. But here's this chick that flew from Atlanta to West Palm to surprise me for my birthday, and now I'm stuck with her for the weekend.
0: How many times have we covered this? The way to get a guy to chase after you is like, if you were calling your dog inside, are you better off walking toward the dog or away from the dog? You know the answer.
2: Yeah, but when the dog still doesn't follow you, what are you supposed to do? You dangle a tree. You try and get them to come to you, right?
0: Keep going back to Atlanta.
1: But there's so many of these movies where the woman does like irrational, crazy things because of love. I mean, is that because
2: it all turns out amazing and it's in the movies? Like, we've gotten so toxically fooled by all of these stories and movies that we've watched our entire lives. That's not the way that real life, real love works.
1: But it's based on those movies and those plot lines are based on real life.
2: No, they're not. No. They're based on a fantasy that somebody came up with that they wanted to have happen in their life.
0: All right, listen, you know this is a safe place. You can be anonymous, but let's see if we can find the dumbest thing a dame has done for a dude. 404-741-0985, or leave a quick message. 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
0: 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Atlanta
1: winter. Partly cloudy, hot and humid, 91 today. Some scattered showers and storms develop mainly late. And that rain chance stays with us through this evening and overnight. For Thursday, cloudy, showers and storms likely, rain chance 60%, high 87. I'm Channel 2 Action News Chief Meteorologist Brad Nitz for B98.5.
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0: B98.5, 92K, and today, Sweet Abby comes on after us. 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The dumbest thing a dame has done for a dude.
1: My gosh.
0: And I just want to show a little appreciation for the bravery it takes. First of all, the self-awareness that it takes for you to realize that, yes, maybe that was a bit much. Maybe that was a little over the top. Maybe I shouldn't have done that. He wasn't worth it. Also like to invite dudes to call because we're usually the recipient of this.
2: Right.
0: Christine in Loganville.
3: A dumb thing that I did for a dude was I drove his grandmother 3 hours to this appointment to find out that it wasn't even that day. It wasn't even that time. It wasn't even that place.
1: What?
3: And she didn't even like me.
1: Oh, my God.
2: What, was he just trying to get rid of you or something?
3: I have no idea, because after that, we stayed together for like 2 years after that.
0: That's an interesting theory there, Drex, because you know when you're working at a place and they want you to quit, they'll just keep demoting you until you give up rather than fire you and pay unemployment all of
2: yeah,
0: that.
2: Yeah, they'll just send you to the basement or something.
0: If you want to break up with someone, just stick them in a car with their grandmother and tell grandma you have an appointment. Think of the Werthers.
1: Oh my gosh.
0: Anonymous.
4: I actually won a sweepstakes, and there was a guy that I was super into, and you know, we were actually just friends, but I, instead of taking one of my best friends, I took him to the concerts that I won tickets to, and he tried to ditch me at the concert.
1: What?
4: Yeah, because he said he didn't think he could have fun with me there because he knew that I liked him and he wanted to go off and have fun and didn't want me to get mad.
0: He ditched you like it was like a concert festival. So he got into the festival and then was like, yeah, I'm going to go break off and go do my own thing because you're interested.
4: Yeah, but he didn't even tell me. He disappeared too.
1: Oh
4: so he made
1: gosh.
4: Me look really stupid. Yeah.
2: But his excuse was, I know you like me and I don't want to make it awkward.
4: Essentially, yeah. He was like, I don't want you to get mad. And he was like, I wanted to go like have fun. And I was like, I brought you here. You know, I did bring you here.
0: What concert? So you won the sweepstakes to go to what concert?
4: It was actually a music and arts festival in New Orleans. It's called Buku. It's like EDM and rap and stuff like that. It was actually a good time minus that part.
0: I was going to say,
4: I'm going to go back.
0: If we can get some glow sticks and some Molly.
2: Tad, you would not have abandoned Anonymous. You would have stuck by her side.
0: I'm a good concert partner. I'm
1: Tad
0: an attentive
1: concert.
0: I am.
4: Clearly.
1: Even when he's forcing you to go to a concert that you don't want to be at, he'll at least make it fun for you.
0: Come on. That was Junior Brown. The guy's a legend.
1: That was the biggest waste of time of my entire life.
0: We got more funny stories coming up around 6:45 as we continue this conversation, including Julie, whose boyfriend wanted to get engaged but couldn't afford a ring. The aftermath of that is a warning to any woman whose boyfriend can't afford a ring. That's at 6:45.
5: There's more of Tad, Drex, and Kara coming up. And here's what they'll be talking about.
1: The internet has officially crowned its newest celebrity. It is not a singer, an actor, or an influencer. But I'll tell you who you will be falling in love with coming up in Info to Go.
0: All right, that is coming up in 3.5 minutes. Along with your chance to win a $100 gift card to the outlet shops in Atlanta for back to school shopping. 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
0: 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Partly cloudy, hot, humid, scattered storms late today with a high near 90. Mostly cloudy, showers, storms tomorrow with a high of 87. 74 now in Jonesboro. What's going on, Kara?
3: Most of the time, the internet is a complete dumpster fire, but in an unlikely figure is emerging and uniting millions of people. I will get to that in just a second, but it's been over a year since we lost Malcolm Jamal Warner, and sadly, there's some crazy family drama brewing. His wife is now suing his mother, who is the executor of his trust or in charge of his trust, and she is seeking over $1.2 million in what she says are owed funds from promises he made to take care of her and their nine-year-old daughter.
0: They were not divorced. They were married.
3: They were married, and they had a prenuptial agreement that laid all of these things out. However, she is saying that she's destitute right now and has not been receiving any funds to take care of their nine-year-old child, and these are the steps that she's now having to take.
1: Wow.
3: To try and recoup some of the things that she says are owed to them.
0: His estate is worth $3.5 to $6 million. Mm-hmm. So you'd think there'd be enough to go around.
3: Mm.
0: You know, everybody gets $2 million.
3: Oh gosh.
0: The daughter, the mother, and the wife.
1: So the wife and the mother-in-law clearly do not have a good relationship.
3: Right. Yeah.
0: That was redundant.
1: Right.
3: Now the world has fallen in love with a cute, disfigured little trash panda. Have you been captivated by Jimothy yet?
1: Jimothy.
3: Kiana Hall is responsible for Jimothy's recent fame. She was out for a walk with her husband and she spotted what she thought was a cute little gray cat, and she's obsessed with cats, so she pulled out her phone to take a picture, but quickly realized that this was not a cat, but a raccoon.
4: This was my first time seeing Jimothy, and I guess other neighbors had seen him in the past, but this was my first time seeing him, and I'm the one who named him Jimothy. We literally just saw him and was like, he looks like a Jimothy. I think he's just sort of round and a silly little guy, and people just sort of need something silly and fun in their life right now.
0: So, what's special about Jimothy?
3: Jimothy is a raccoon that they believe has what's called short spine syndrome, where the vertebrae are kind of squished together and he has no neck, or he or she, they don't really know what it is because no one's captured this wild animal yet to get it any kind of medical care or anything.
0: So he's like an Italian mobster?
3: Oh my gosh.
1: Yeah, he looks like that guy, the 90-day fiance guy who was on the memes. Like, yeah, yeah.
3: Just, no neck.
0: Yeah. But he can walk, right? It looked like
3: he can walk, he can run, he's busting a move.
0: I'm not talking about he can crawl, he can walk on just the hind legs.
3: He uses all four.
0: Doesn't look like he's using all four.
1: You think he's standing up on 2 feet like
0: this
1: a human?
0: Is what makes him special.
1: Terrifying.
3: So Jimothy has inspired tattoos, artwork, bobbleheads. He's now been claimed like the official animal of Seattle. He even has his own Google animation. So if you go to Google right now and type in Jimothy, you'll see him scamper across your screen.
1: Oh,
3: and
1: really?
3: It is absolutely hilarious. People are loving this little guy.
0: TadDrexandKara.com to see videos and pictures of Jimothy. And, of course, in Seattle, people are running out and getting Jimothy tattoos.
3: Right.
0: Now, just a little message for the young people listening who might drink tequila this weekend. Do not get a tattoo of an internet craze. What are you going to say in 20 years? What's that weird thing on your arm? Oh, that's Jimothy.
1: What? Sincerely, Pete Davidson.
2: There's more of Tad, Drex, and Kara coming up.
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2: Jess, and here's what they'll be talking about.
0: What does HR stand for in the corporate world? Is it A, human resources, B, hallway rumors, or C, headcount reduction?
1: Oh.
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5: Another crash in the Noonan area on Bullsboro Drive eastbound and 85 in the left lane. 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
3: 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It's the one you should absolutely know. 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
1: 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Kayla in Hushton. Good morning, Kayla.
2: Hello.
1: Can you kick our pop culture princess out of the studio?
2: Kara, please go get some coffee.
3: I'm out of here, Kayla. Good luck.
2: Thank you.
1: Kara's going to stand outside the studio. We'll ask you five trivia questions and bring her back in here. Ask her the same questions. If you can answer more right than Kara, she'll have to pay you $100 of her own money. Are you ready?
2: Yes, sir.
1: Number one, Kelly Clarkson says she's happy that her talk show is over and no longer has to meet with HR. What does HR stand for in the corporate world?
2: Human resources.
1: Number two, Jelly Roll's daughter says fans would be devastated if the reason behind her dad and Bunny's divorce became public. True or false, Bunny is Jelly Roll's daughter's biological mom.
2: False.
1: Number three, peach cobbler moon pies are back now through the end of summer. How could I get a peach cobbler moon pie?
4: Oh, they're on your favorite grocer shelves right now.
1: What state is known as the Peach State?
2: Georgia.
1: Number four, the actor has starred in Tommy Boy and Black Sheep alongside Chris Farley. Turned 62. Who's that?
2: I don't remember his name.
1: Okay. Number five, the Academy Award-winning director behind the new movie The Odyssey is said to have banned Uggs on his sets. Who's that director? The director of The Odyssey.
2: Oh, I have seen the name, but I can't in the ad. I just can't remember.
1: All right. Bring Kara back in.
4: All right, Kayla and Hushton was rolling on those first three questions, but then we got the last two wrong. Those are tough.
1: All right, Kara making her way back in, ready for the same questions.
3: I'm ready.
1: What does HR stand for?
3: Human resources.
4: That's what Kayla said, 1-1.
1: Number two, true or false, Bunny XO is Jelly Roll's daughter's biological mom.
3: That's false.
4: Yeah, that's what Kayla said, 2-2.
1: Number three, what state is known as the Peach State?
3: Georgia.
4: All right. Happy that Kayla got that right as well. Tied at three.
1: Number four, looking for the actor who starred in Tommy Boy and Black Sheep alongside Chris Farley.
3: David Spade.
4: Who turned 62 today. Kayla missed it. 4-3.
1: And number five, who's the director of The Odyssey?
3: Christopher Nolan.
4: Yeah, he did The Dark Knight as well. All right, good job, Kara.
1: He did some crazy movies. Didn't he do like Insomnia? Did he do Memento?
4: Yeah.
3: And he did some really weird stuff.
1: Crazy.
4: Oppenheimer, I think he did too.
1: Yeah, like he is in his making normal movies era right now.
4: All right, final score this morning, 5-3. Kayla and Hushton, are you smarter than Kara?
2: Not today.
4: Kara, new record, 2,653 wins, 75 losses.
3: Sorry, Kayla.
2: All right, thank you.
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0: B98.5, 90s 2K, and today, free tickets to Melissa Etheridge and Wynonna Judd at Chastain Park coming up between 7:15 and 7:20. We've been looking for the dumbest thing a woman has ever done for a dude. And Drex, you have a theory as to why this happens with women more than men?
1: Yeah, I think it has to do with friends. Like, Tad, if you were telling me a scenario about an irrational situation with a woman, I would look at you and be like, dude, this is dumb. You need
0: walk
1: to
0: walk away, dude.
1: Walk away.
0: Run, don't do it.
1: And I would have your back. I would support you on that. Kara, I don't know how it is with women. Like, would a friend not tell you that because maybe they think that, oh, this could be love and this is a fairy tale? Or it's like they've been burned by a dude and they want you to be burned too.
2: All of the above. It depends on the friends. Some people, you know, you can tell something to and they're going to be that cheerleader that's there to like back you up with everything that you want to do and will gas you up. And yes, it's a great idea. It's a great idea. Yeah, yeah, yeah. Then there's like the Eeyores that will, everything is a terrible idea. Everything's going to backfire. Everything's awful. You're not looking at all of the aspects. It depends on the friend.
1: Okay.
0: Watch some Bravo.
1: Right? Yeah,
0: you'll get
2: sure.
0: your answer right there.
1: That's
0: right?
1: The main reason Bravo exists.
0: Julia and Sandy Springs.
3: I was dating a guy and he said he wanted to marry me, but he didn't have money for a ring. So I bought one myself. And 2 months later, he stole it and pawned it to pay for his girlfriend's rent.
2: What?
0: His girlfriend's rent?
3: Correct. Yes.
0: What kind of money are we talking about for that ring? And did we recoup said funds?
3: No, never recouped. I basically got him out of my life as quick as possible. I changed my identity.
0: Losing that guy was worth whatever amount of money you paid.
2: Yeah,
0: for
2: sure. Sometimes you just have to take the L and you're better off with it.
0: Though, if you had pressed charges, that dude could be sharing a prison cell with one of Kara's ex-boyfriends.
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2: Would you rather someone judge you on your music playlist or your cell phone? Because one of those is definitely happening right now. I'll tell you which one it is coming up in Info to Go.
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2: Yeah.
0: 7 o'clock, we'll find out on B98.5. That's right.
4: From the Kenyans involved, one call, that's all, Traffic Center.
5: Good morning. We still have the right lane blocked here in Marietta on 75 southbound at the North Loop. We've got this crash on the shoulder, and the fire department's still sticking out into that right lane. We've got our hot spot crash now on 85 southbound just before you get to Beaver Ruin. This one over to the left side, but it's still just a heavy traffic continuing to build. 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
0: 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Partly cloudy, hot, humid, scattered storms late today with a high of 90. Mostly cloudy, showers and storms tomorrow with a high of 87. It's 74 now in Duluth. Braves lost to the Padres 8-3. They'll continue that series tonight at Truist. What else going on, Kara?
2: The crazy thing you're secretly being judged over and what it actually means about you. I will get to that in just a second, but this couple still boggles me that they are together and actually working out. But Elizabeth Hurley and Billy Ray Cyrus seem to be rocking right along, and it all comes down to they have this shared love of the country. She lives out in the English countryside. He lives in the country in Tennessee, and for some reason that works for them.
3: Well, we're very happy together. We actually like being at home in the country. We've just watched The Little House on the Prairie together, and we're like, we could do that. We could apply it in the prairies. We'd be very good.
2: Little House on the Prairie. So that just made me start thinking if there was a television show or competition show or some kind of thing that you

0: watch that you think, man, I would totally rock at this?
1: I did go out for Big Brother.
2: Did you?
0: Oh, yeah?
1: Yeah, I didn't get on the show, but that would have been crazy because I don't like people to see me with my shirt off. So I don't know why that would have been.
2: How far down the application process?
1: Yeah. I mean, I think it was. I got to the group conversation where they were kind of talking to groups of people. And
2: okay. Yeah. I mean, that's far along, yeah.
1: But I've also been inspired. Like when I was a kid, I watched Rocky. I went outside and started pulling cinder blocks around the yard and flipping tires around. And when I watched 9 to 5, I cleaned off my desk. So very much a chameleon when it comes to media.
2: Yeah, you are very, you could be influenced.
0: I think you'd be great at The Amazing Race, but you'd have to choose the right partner to go with you.
1: Oh gosh, yes. I'd be great for the audience.
0: Right, exactly.
1: I'd be fighting with everybody.
2: How much would I have to pay to get the two of you to go on The Amazing Race together? You want to talk about can't miss TV.
0: There's not enough prize money in the world that I think would allow Tad and I to go out into the wilderness and then come out and still like each other.
1: I could already see her rolling her eyes.
0: Now, do you ever pay attention to what people have set on the background of their cell phones, like the wallpaper that they have?
1: Let's ask it this way. Drex, what's your wallpaper?
2: Oh, my buddy Dave.
1: Oh, that's interesting.
2: He's passed out in a golf cart with a towel over his face.
0: Dude.
1: It's not rotating with anything else.
2: No,
1: it's just your buddy Dave.
2: Yeah,
1: How long has that been up there?
2: Oh, a month. Yeah.
0: Well, people are being judged secretly by what they have set as their wallpaper. And it actually tells a little bit more about your personality than you think. The number one thing people have on their phone is, of course, kids, family. You are driven by the ones you love the most, not money or status or aesthetics. Then there's the nature photos. Those are the people that quietly battle pressure, hold a lot inside, and crave calm and space and perspective. Mm. The people that have their pets as their wallpaper love hard, hurt quietly, and their furry friend is their emotional break. And when it comes to having strangers, other people set as your wallpaper,
2: we like to have a good time. We're the mullet of people.
1: Interesting that it says family, but not your spouse.
2: Which is good. I think that the less you put that out there,
1: the less you see of your mate, the better.
2: Well, there's got to be a direct correlation between couples that post nonstop about each other on social media or put it on the phone and divorce rates.
1: So if you're happy, you wouldn't put their picture up there.
2: Right,
1: but if you're very unhappy... If you look at your phone right now and you see your mate, you know you're in a miserable relationship.
3: Okay. Here's what's coming up next with Tad, Drex, and Kara.
1: So Debbie's coworker Michael rented her lake house for 5 nights, but packed up his family after 1 night and wants his money back. The problem is that's not the policy. We'll talk to her, find out why he left in the first place, coming up with... Forgive and Forget, 2.5 minutes away.
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1: The Lumineers, my brothers and sisters from my family. My last name's Lemire, so it makes sense.
2: Oh, there you go.
1: Yeah, coming up after traffic.
4: Continues on 285, both north and southbound between Paces Ferry and South Atlanta Road. This was scheduled to wrap up next week. Now it's been extended to August 10th. 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Want Mega Money? 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I'm with you with B98.5 Traffic.

0: hard to ask for forgiveness.
1: I think I'm sorry, but maybe not.
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2: Debbie, you need help asking your coworker, Michael, forgiveness over some Airbnb situation?
3: Michael's rented for me for like a couple of years now, and this time he said there was an emergency and he left.
2: Okay.
3: He knows the policy. If you cancel within 7 days, you are not going to get a refund.
2: Oh.
4: Well, hold back up. So this is your coworker who is what, renting your lake house?
3: Yeah. Him and his family, they rent it out. It's been a couple of years. Every time they rent out the lake house, everything's fine except this time.
2: And you have a mortgage to pay, and it's summer. So
3: absolutely.
2: This is high season.
3: I mean, I feel bad, but
2: policy's a policy.
3: Exactly.
4: How long did they book for, and then when did they leave?
3: They booked for 5 nights, and then they left after the first night.
4: And the excuse was, or the reason?
3: They just had emergency. I don't know. I mean, I feel bad. I hope nothing serious, but I mean, the policy is the policy. Like, if he had canceled 2 weeks before, okay, but...
2: Well, isn't that the funny thing about emergencies is that we don't plan for them?
4: Well, I wonder if he says emergency, like, did a pipe burst in your house? Because then that's your fault.
3: No, no. I don't know what the emergency was. He just said he had a family emergency and he had to go.
2: When was this supposed to be? Last week? Is he back at work? You haven't talked to him about this?
3: I have been avoiding him. But I mean, it is what it is. I can't do that for every... Like, if I do this for him, I'm going to do this for the next person and the next.
2: Are you going to prohibit him from renting your place again in the future?
3: I'm not trying to prevent anybody from renting. I let people rent from me that I know, that are my friends all the time. They all respect the policy. They know if you cancel within 7 days, you're not going to get a refund. I mean, the policy is the policy. I have bills to pay.
2: All right, Debbie, we're going to get Michael on the phone and talk to him next, okay? We'll ask him for forgiveness, see what's going on, maybe find out what was this emergency in the first place.
3: Okay.
2: Prepare to feel guilty. We'll talk to him in 3 minutes. Tad, Drex, and Kara's Forgive and Forget on B98.5.

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0: Debbie just told us she rented her lake house out to a coworker, Michael. He rented it for 5 nights, but after one night said he had some big emergency and left. She says, you're still on the hook for the 5 nights because that's the policy. Mm-hmm. Waiting for Michael to pick up here. Debbie, I'm not going to tell him you're on the line when he first answers just so we can get to talk to him for a second, okay?
3: Okay.
4: Hello?
0: Michael, Tad, Drex, and Caracom from B98.5. How are you?
4: Oh, wow. I'm good. How are you guys?
0: We're all right. We do a feature every morning on our show called Forgive and Forget, and we understand you and your coworker, Debbie, have been kind of going at it because you had to leave her lake house. Some emergency?
4: No, we didn't have an emergency.
5: You did not have an emergency.
6: So why did you leave?
4: There were framed pictures of my family around her house.
0: Framed photos of your family, is this some sort of promotional thing that they do where it's like, hang the
5: I've never heard of
0: pictures
5: this.
0: Of the family who's staying at
6: that's
0: the house
6: weird.
0: Oh, yeah, online? That,
5: like, were there, okay, your pictures of your family, mean were there other families around the house as well that have maybe stayed there?
4: No, just my family. It was so creepy.
0: Okay, well, like I said, this is called Forgive and Forget. Debbie's been listening on the other line. Debbie, is this some sort of weird perk that you think you're giving your customers?
3: I just thought it was a cute gesture. You put the family up in these little frames so that when other customers come, it feels very warm and family-like. That's all.
6: Why don't you put pictures of your own family in the house?
4: You decorated your rental with my family.
3: It's because I just thought it was cute.
5: Do you swap them out with every guest?
3: No.
0: Hold on a second.
4: That's even worse.
0: You're not putting the photos in the frames and hanging them on the wall just for the time that Michael's there. You're saying basically that you've outfitted your lake house with pictures of Michael's family as if Michael's family is the family that owns the house and lives in the house?
3: I mean, it's a security issue. I don't want to put pictures of my own family. So I think Michael's family is adorable. So I thought it would be really cute to,
4: what about,
3: you know, hang them up.
4: What about the security with my family's photos hanging up in your house?
3: Well, you don't own a house, Michael, so it wouldn't be an issue for you.
6: So, Debbie, how did you get these pictures in the first place?
3: Off of him and his wife's social media.
4: You pulled them off of our social media? That's what I thought, actually, but that's even creepier.
0: Like, it'd be one thing if you said, Michael, hey, I've got pictures I grabbed of you on, and you wouldn't have told him because it'd be so weird.
3: But these were taken on my property, and they're posted publicly. I mean, I wanted to put these pictures up because it's on my property, because, you know, just to show the other guests, hey, there's a lot of families that come here. They stay here.
0: But it's not showing that a lot of families come there. It's showing that Michael and his family own your house.
3: I'm more than happy to take them down as long as Michael pays for them.
4: What? Especially
3: with the four nights. Listen, Michael, this was not an emergency. You left because of the pictures? I mean, come on.
4: Yes, like, because
3: it's still
4: super
3: have
4: creepy.
3: Four nights. Well, I still have four nights that need to get paid for, so if you want to take the pictures down, just pay me.
0: So pay you for the pictures, and then he doesn't have to pay
3: along
0: you for
3: the
0: four
3: nights?
0: Four nights?
3: No, I need the four nights as well.
5: And the pictures.
0: You're going to sell these?
3: I have bills.
4: Extortion. Total extortion.
3: I have bills.
0: This feature's called Forgive and Forget. Debbie was calling looking for your forgiveness, Michael. I can assume we know the answer to this?
4: Heck no.
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0: By the way, reaction to today's Forgive and Forget, or any time you want to give us a message, you want to send in a little note, mm-hmm. you have a comment, leave a quick message, use the open mic on the B98.5 app. Tomorrow, Sam will need help asking his wife, Kristen, for forgiveness after going off on her entire family during a Zoom call.
6: Ooh.
5: Why were they on a Zoom call?
0: We'll find out tomorrow morning, 7:10.
1: There's more of Tad, Drex, and Kara coming up. And here's what they'll be talking about.
0: What was Cardi B's profession before becoming famous? 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
0: The answer when we play Are you smarter than Kara?
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0: Three right gets you those tickets to Melissa Etheridge and Wynonna Judd at Chastain Park August 7th, 404-741-0985.
1: From the Kensington Mall, one Paul, that's all, traffic center.
6: Delays continuing to build through the construction zone here on 285, both north and southbound between South Atlanta Road and Paces Ferry. Again, the left three lanes are open in both directions. A stall on 20 eastbound at 285 here on the West Freeway, still in the left lane. They're trying to get that out of your way. Memorial Drive and Peachtree, a crash. 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
29: Partly cloudy, hot and humid, 91 today. Some scattered showers and storms develop mainly late. And that rain chance stays with us through this evening and overnight. For Thursday, cloudy, showers and storms, likely rain chance 60%, high 87. I'm Channel 2 Action News Chief Meteorologist Brad Nitz for B98.5.
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1: 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Julie and Alpharetta. Hey, Julie.
2: Hello, how are you?
1: We are well. Can you kick our pop culture princess out of here?
2: Get out of the studio, Kara.
3: I'm gone, Julie. Good luck.
1: She's going to step out. We'll ask you five trivia questions that will bring Kara back in here. Ask her the same questions. If you can answer more right than Kara, she'll have to pay you $100 of her own money. Are you ready?
2: Sounds great. Yes, I'm ready.
1: All right, question number one. Lizzo has landed on the digital cover of this year's Sports Illustrated Swimsuit Edition. What color is the itsy bitsy teeny weeny polka dot bikini?
2: Ooh, I'm going to say yellow.
1: Number two, Christopher Nolan, director behind the new flick The Odyssey, is said to have banned Uggs on his movie sets. True or false, an Australian surfer created Uggs?
2: I'm going to say true.
1: Number three, Cardi B's going viral for calling herself the Britney Spears of hip-hop. Think about that for a second.
4: Right?
1: Are we talking now Britney Spears?
4: Or? I think she is, yeah.
1: What was Cardi B's profession before becoming famous?
2: I'm going to say customer service representative.
1: Number four, Ed Harris says he was misled about his role in the new Dutton Ranch show. Ed Harris starred alongside Jim Carrey in what 1998 movie?
2: The Truman Show.
1: And number five, Harry Styles has canceled his concerts in Brazil this week due to an illness. What European country eliminated Brazil in the World Cup earlier this month?
2: Argentina.
1: Okay. All right, bringing Kara back in.
4: All right, Julie and Alpharetta, admittedly, we had tough questions this morning, but you did okay. We'll see what happens.
1: Kara making her way back in, ready for the same questions.
3: I'm ready.
1: Number one, what color is the itsy bitsy teeny weeny polka dot bikini?
3: Yellow.
4: That's what Julie said, 1-1.
1: Number two, true or false, an Australian surfer created Uggs?
3: False.
4: It's actually true, and that's what
3: really?
4: Julie said. Yeah, so she's up 2-1.
1: Everybody knows when you're hanging tan, Okay. Nothing's more comfortable than a pair of
4: suede slippers,
1: boots. Number three, what was Cardi B's profession before becoming famous?
3: She was an exotic dancer.
4: Yeah, Julie said a customer service rep, which, I mean, kind of. All right, 2-2.
1: Number four, Ed Harris starred alongside Jim Carrey in what 1998 movie?
3: The Truman Show?
4: That's what Julie said. Gets 3-3.
1: And number five, what European country eliminated Brazil in the World Cup earlier this month?
3: Oh, Norway.
4: Those Norwegians took down Brazil.
1: Oh, Holland, right?
4: Yeah. All right, final score this morning. We had a good game, 4-3. Jules and Alpharetta, you smarter than Kara?
2: Apparently not.
4: Kara, new record, 2,654 wins, 75 losses.
3: Sorry, Jules.
2: Congrats, Kara.
1: Isn't it funny how quickly we moved on from Holland? Like, he was all the rage last week, and he gets on an airplane and gone.
4: That's why I feel bad about Jimothy the raccoon. I mean, he's got, what, a day left, and
1: his
4: it's 15 over?
1: 15 minutes of fame are running out. No cash, but you get a pair of tickets to see Melissa Etheridge and Wynonna at Synovus Bank Amphitheater, Chastain Park, August 7th. 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

0: B98.5, 92K, and today it's Tad, Drex, and Kara. Guys, if you want a luxury makeup basket at work, are you really carrying that thing through the parking lot? Or are you unloading it to the nearest female coworker as soon as possible?
1: This makes me mad.
2: Is this what, did this happen? Is this happening to you, Tad?
0: This is a viral story that I caught wind of. A guy won a $500 Yves Saint Laurent beauty basket.
2: Ooh.
0: And immediately gave it to a female coworker, smiled for the company photo, and then went home to his wife. His mistake was telling his wife, because his wife was like, "You did what? You gave that away? Mm. I'm at home taking care of our child, and you gave this beauty package to another woman, a coworker?"
2: He was so proud of what he did, maybe going home saying, like, "I was the hero to this woman in the office. Look at what I did for your gender, honey."
0: Snapped photos, please. Posted it online, yeah. And boy, did she suck the wind out of his sails when he told her about it.
1: Yeah, because he was more concerned about looking good in front of his coworkers than he was about being nice and doing something sweet for his own wife.
0: I don't think that's the thought process, dude.
1: What do you mean?
0: I think you're at work. You're thinking about work. Mm-hmm. You're winning a prize at work. I mean, haven't you ever won like Braves tickets or something from the Hawks? And you're like, "Oh, do you want it? I'm not really a fan of one or the other. Do you want it?" You hand it off to a male coworker where your husband is at home. If you told him about it, he would be like, "How dare you?"
1: This just happened to me last week. We were at a company meeting and I won a door prize of Hawk merch. I don't follow the Hawks. I don't wear baseball caps. I don't carry lanyards, but my husband does. And I thought, perfect. It'll be a great little happy surprise for my boo. I never once thought of looking to either one of you turds and being like, "Do you want my Hawks hat?"
2: Yeah, because why would you want to foster like a good working environment with some of your male coworkers?
0: Yeah, ooh, that would be terrible.
1: Instead of foster a wonderful home environment where we're raising our child and cultivating our relationship?
0: So you are basically being cheap and using that as a gift to your husband versus, you're right, making that
1: and
0: kind
1: you wouldn't
0: of a
1: have
0: bond.
1: Been cheap, and giving a $500 makeup bag to your wife wouldn't make you like the king of the world?
0: If I win a prize at one of our town hall meetings, they always do like a raffle. Yeah. Now they're doing trivia. It's so annoying. I'd rather it be random. But anyway, I digress. If I win something I'm not interested in, I would hand it to you. I cannot get rid of it fast enough. Sarah and Winder?
3: I would definitely be upset with my husband. Like, why was I not the first woman on his mind to give that to? That's just crazy.
0: One thing that women don't understand is that men are actually embarrassed to have female products in our possession. I'm more comfortable carrying flowers around a grocery store now.
2: Mm-hmm.
0: But when you were like 19, 20.
2: Forget the flowers. What about like female products? Our female dog is in heat right now and I had to go to PetSmart because they make like female pads. Just buying those, I'm like, ugh.
0: We're embarrassed.
1: Oh my
0: God. We don't want to be seen with these things.
1: Please.
0: We can't get them out of our possession fast enough.
3: Well, I know, Tad, you have a daughter. And I would feel confident in saying you would want the man in her life to maybe feel embarrassed, but to overcome that embarrassment to take care of her in the best way.
0: You know where to hit me.
3: Tad, Drex, yes. Same for your daughter. Same for your daughter. She's going to be dating soon.
2: Uh-huh.
3: She's what, 12 or 13?
2: Yeah, 13.
0: No. Drex is teaching his daughter that men are absolute trash.
3: Okay.
0: We just got a talking to, dude.
2: Right.
0: 404-741-0985. Which side do you land on here? Should he have waited and walked through the parking lot in front of all of his male coworkers who are like, "Nice makeup, kid, dude.
2: Hey, say Sally, you gonna wear that blush today?"
0: Or give it to somebody in the office and be done with it and maybe get a little credit online. And maybe his wife is like, "What a sweet guy. You're gonna really go up the..." corporate ladder the way that you're acting, and we appreciate that.
1: Okay.
0: 404-741-0985, or leave a quick message. You could use the open mic on the B98.5 app.
4: From the Kenya Duval, one call, that's all, traffic center.
5: Good morning. Making your way on in with a crash in the second left lane at Georgia 400 southbound just past Mansell. We have a crash in the right shoulder of the connector northbound in University. On 285 northbound at Covington Highway, a crash reported there. Also one reported on Georgia 400 southbound and Sydney Marcus. 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

B98.5, 90s 2K, and today we're talking about this guy that won an Yves Saint Laurent makeup package at work and handed it off to a coworker.

0: instead of bringing it home to his wife, the mother of his kids, Deidre, in Douglasville.
1: He should have thought about his wife. Plain and simple, he should have thought about his wife. Because now, he's got to go home and live in the house with her.
2: What if he was such an attentive husband that, like my wife only wears Mary Kay and has since I've known her, 20, 25 years. If I brought home some random, like Yves Saint Laurent or some other type of makeup, she'd be like, why are you bringing this to me? You know, you don't even know what kind of makeup I wear?
0: Basically, anything we do is a trap.
3: At least give her the option to take it or to not take it. Like, you could have just sent a text message. I won some cool makeup bag. Do you want it?
0: Sure. I won some makeup kit at work. Do you want it? Oh, you weren't thinking of me. You had to win that thing. You ended up with it. It was just extra. And now you want to unload it on me? I can hear it playing out right now.
3: Oh, my God.
0: No matter what we do.
1: I'm telling you.
2: And then when you make the makeup known, if my wife said no, she said, well, what are you going to do with it? That's
1: it.
2: Yeah.
1: Most of the time,
3: what should I
1: like,
3: do with it, babe? Do you have a friend that would like it? Should I give it to one of my coworkers?
0: Oh my gosh. Please write all this out because we can't just act like normal people and go with our man instincts.
3: When your man instincts is getting you in trouble.
0: Susan in Atlanta.
4: Let's reverse the roles. What if a female, what if I went to work and I won master's tickets?
3: Ooh.
4: And I decided to give one of my male coworkers those tickets and I went home and told my husband, who was an avid golfer, that guess what I did today? I gave away master's tickets that I won at a company picnic or something.
3: Aren't you proud of me? Isn't it going to help me climb the corporate ladder?
0: This woman is not an avid Yves Saint Laurent fan. If you know somebody to be a fan of something, that's totally different.
3: How do you know she's not an Yves Saint Laurent fan? Obviously, her husband has no idea what's going on with his own wife, so...
4: It doesn't matter if she's a fan or not. It's who you thought of first.
2: That's why we need to have these company raffles, right? There needs to be blue tickets and pink tickets. Men shouldn't be winning female prizes. Women shouldn't be winning male prizes.
0: I got a better idea. Why doesn't my wife come and do the town hall meeting and I'll go home and take a nap? Karen is in LaGrange with an idea of what the woman who received the Yves Saint Laurent makeup kit should have done. What she should have said when this dude handed the makeup to her. We'll talk to Karen next on the Tad Rex and Kara Show.

0: Let me live that fantasy. B98.5, 92K, and today, Tad, Drex, and Kara show talking about this Yves Saint Laurent makeup kit door prize that you want at work. And apparently, if a dude wins something at work, no matter what it is, he's got to run it by his wife before he decides what to do with it. Because you hand that off to a female coworker and suddenly you're enemy number one.
1: Or hand it off to the female coworker, but I better not know about it.
2: Oh, yeah. Can we all be in the agreement that if that ever happens, you guys keep your mouth shut?
1: You do not say a word.
0: You do not go home and brag to your wife about giving a coworker a $500 makeup kit. Oh, Julie and Alpharetta.
3: I would hope that my husband would know well enough to offer it to me before he gave it to a coworker. No matter what it is.
0: Really? No matter what it is? Like, what if it's a vacuum?
2: Or an umbrella?
3: Not an umbrella.
2: It needs to be specific
0: not
2: to
0: an umbrella.
1: But you don't know. Maybe the wife needed an umbrella and it would have been nice to have one.
0: The difference between the umbrella and the Yves Saint Laurent is Yves Saint Laurent goes on the skin. And everybody knows anything that goes directly on the skin, anything that makes contact with the skin, is an intimate.
1: Oh my gosh.
2: Socks, gloves, etc. Correct? Yeah.
0: That's right, Chad. Karen and LaGrange.
4: The lady that got the gift basket, the heifer, she should have said, no, honey, you take this home to your wife that looks after your children, cleans your house, entertains your mother when she comes, washes your clothes. Honey, you take this to her. She deserves this. Men are ignorant about things like that. We have to excuse them. We love them, but we have to excuse them. They don't know. So the lady that got the basket, the heifer, she should have given it back to his wife.
2: Why is she a heifer?
1: Because she took it.
4: She took the doggone thing. No, this is for your wife, honey. You take this home.
0: You know that heifer is not going to trade her Chick-fil-A card for the makeup.
4: I don't know, honey. You just don't know. I would have gone to her house and I would have said, excuse me, you have something that's mine.
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1: 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Partly cloudy, hot, humid, scattered storms late today with a high of 90. Mostly cloudy, showers and storms tomorrow with a high of 87. 74 in Roswell. Braves lost to the Padres 8-3 last night. They continue that series tonight at Truist. What's going on, Kara?
2: Most of the time, the internet is a complete dumpster fire, but an unlikely figure is emerging and uniting millions of people. I will get to that in just a second, but it's been over a year since we lost Malcolm Jamal Warner, and sadly, there's some crazy family drama brewing. His wife is now suing his mother, who is the executor of his trust or in charge of his trust, and she is seeking over $1.2 million in what she says are owed funds from promises he made to take care of her and their 9-year-old daughter.
1: They were not divorced. They were married.
2: Not divorced. They were married, and they had a prenuptial agreement that laid all of these things out. However, she is saying that she's destitute right now and has not been receiving any funds to take care of their 9-year-old child, and these are the steps that she's now having to take to try and recoup some of the things that she says are owed to them.
1: His estate is worth $3.5 to $6 million. So you'd think there'd be enough to go around. You know, everybody gets $2 million.
2: Oh, gosh.
1: The daughter, the mother, and the wife.
3: So the wife and the mother-in-law clearly do not have a good relationship.
2: Right. Yeah.
1: That was redundant.
3: Right.
2: Now the world has fallen in love with a cute, disfigured little trash panda. Have you been captivated by Jimothy yet?
3: Jimothy.
2: Kiana Hall is responsible for Jimothy's recent fame. She was out for a walk with her husband and she spotted what she thought was a cute little gray cat. So she pulled out her phone to take a picture, but quickly realized that this was not a cat, but a raccoon.
4: This was my first time seeing Jimothy, and I guess other neighbors had seen him in the past, but this was my first time seeing him, and I'm the one who named him Jimothy. We literally just saw him and was like, he looks like a Jimothy. I think he's just sort of round and a silly little guy, and people just sort of need something silly and fun in their life right now.
1: What's special about Jimothy?
2: Jimothy is a raccoon that they believe has what's called short spine syndrome, where the vertebrae are kind of squished together and he has no neck.
1: So he's like an Italian mobster.
2: Oh my gosh.
3: Yeah, he looks like that guy, the 90-day fiance guy who's on the memes. Like,
2: no neck.
1: Yeah. But he can walk, right? It looks like the video.
2: Oh, yes, he can walk, he can run. He's busting a move.
1: I'm not talking about he can crawl. He can walk on just the hind legs.
2: Well, he uses all four. I haven't
1: Doesn't look like he's using all four.
3: You think he's standing up on 2 feet like
1: this
3: a human?
1: This is what makes him special.
3: Terrifying.
2: So, Jimothy has inspired tattoos, artwork, bobbleheads. He's now been claimed like the official animal of Seattle. He even has his own Google animation. So, if you go to Google right now and type in Jimothy, you'll see him scamper across your screen.
3: It
2: is absolutely hilarious. People are loving this little guy.
1: TadDrexandKara.com to see videos and pictures of Jimothy. And, of course, in Seattle, people are running out and getting Jimothy tattoos.
3: Right.
1: Now, just a little message for the young people listening who might drink tequila this weekend. Do not get a tattoo of an internet craze. What are you going to say in 20 years? What's that weird thing on your arm? Oh, that's Jimothy.
3: What? Sincerely, Pete Davidson.
0: Here's what's coming up next with Tad, Drex, and Kara.
1: What's Miley Cyrus's daddy's name? Is it A. Cletus, B. Billy Ray, or C. Jethro?
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6: From the Kenya Jamal, one call, that's all. Traffic on road tracks and get an overturned tractor trailer shutting all of this down. 20 westbound of Panola Road, we got a crash. Some police activity going on at Edgewood and Bell on the eastbound side. 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
26: Headlines are weather.
1: Partly cloudy, hot and humid, 91 today. Some scattered showers and storms develop mainly late. And that rain chance stays with us through this evening and overnight. For Thursday, cloudy, showers and storms likely, rain chance 60%, high 87. I'm Channel 2 Action News Chief Meteorologist Brad Nitz for B98.5.
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0: It's Tad, Drex, and Kara's $1,000 Minute.
1: Lori at Ackworth.
2: Yes.
1: You could be $1,000 richer in 60 seconds.
2: You have no idea how important this is. My husband and I are leaving for Detroit. We lost our son to—he was an Army veteran. We lost him to PTSD 10 years ago. And but he's being honored Saturday in a 5K walk in Detroit.
3: Oh, wow.
2: So Saturday is a big deal. We've got all our kids coming and our grandkids coming and his Army brothers. So that's going to go to that.
4: Aww.
1: Okay. Just understand, if we could throw the game, we would throw the game for you after hearing that story. And so
2: now, I completely understand. I'm just saying that's
1: all right.
2: Where it's going.
1: Drex is going to ask the questions. Kara's going to keep track of what you get right and wrong. If you're not sure of an answer, you can skip and we'll come back if there's time at the end. Once we have your answer, that is your final answer. I will say, looking at these questions, very doable.
2: Mm-hmm. Okay.
1: Are you ready?
2: Yes, I'm ready.
1: Set. Go.
3: What kind of animal is a cobra?
2: A snake.
3: What is Miley Cyrus's father's name?
2: Billy Ray.
3: If today were Thursday, what day would it be 2 weeks from today?
2: If today were Thursday, 2 weeks from today, Thursday.
3: What is the name of the famous marathon held annually in Boston?
2: The Boston Marathon.
3: Who is Winnie the Pooh's friend who's always depressed?
2: Oh, Eeyore.
3: How many letters are in the word friendship?
2: Oh, my gosh. F-R-I-E-N-D-S-I-B-K-N.
3: What is the most common cheese used in pizza?
2: Mozzarella.
3: What is the state capital of New York?
2: Albany.
3: How many days are in the month of June?
2: 30.
3: What popular candy was originally called Opal Fruits?
2: Oh, my God. Opal fruits.
3: Oh, my
1: gosh. That's time, and
2: oh no.
1: You are one question away.
4: Oh, my gosh.
2: Oh, my gosh, I feel sick. I bet that was Skittles.
1: Oh. It was not Skittles.
4: It was not. So I guess you can feel a little better that that was your first thought, but that was not it. It was actually Starburst.
2: Starburst, that makes sense.
1: And now
2: gosh. You
1: will forever know that Starburst used to be called Opal Fruits back in the 60s.
4: You're going to hate that dang candy forever.
2: I couldn't ever let my kids eat it because I was afraid it was going to pull their teeth.
3: Hey, Lori, what was your son's name?
2: Zane.
3: Well, thank you for his service. We
4: Absolutely.
3: Appreciate what he did for this country.
2: Thank you. Did I get all the others right, though?
4: You got everything right except for that one question.
1: No, let's not say that. You were riddled with problems. Right. We're not that close. God
2: Thank
1: love you.
2: You.
1: God bless you. And all of our thoughts are going to be with you this weekend. What a wonderful way to honor him.
2: Yes. Thank you so much. I love listening to y'all's show. It's so much fun in the morning.
1: Thanks, Lori. Appreciate you.
2: Bye-bye.
1: Lori was calling to try to win money for this organization called Running to Honor. Mm-hmm. If you Google Running to Honor, you can make a donation. And I think it would be awesome if we all come together and raise $1,000 in honor of her son, Zane.
4: That'd be really cool.
3: The only reason we have our freedom is because of people like Lori's son, Zane.
1: Yep. And the families, of course, of our servicemen and women pay the ultimate sacrifice as well. So, again, Running to Honor, they're going to be doing this weekend in your hometown.
3: So it's for this Running to Honor, this charitable organization for vets. It's based in Clarkston, Michigan, where I grew up.
4: That's so
3: How crazy is that?
1: Full circle moment. Running to Honor. Google it. Make a donation any amount that you can.
0: There's more of Tad, Drex, and Kara coming up. And here's what they'll be talking about.
1: You go to pick up a lady for a date. You're supposed to either beep your horn, maybe ring the doorbell, maybe send a text if you want to be modern.
4: Yeah.
1: Not Robbie. He broke into his date's house and swears it was just a misunderstanding.
4: Oh, sure.
1: He'll explain. He's got some splaining to do.
4: Yeah, he does.
1: 3 minutes away. It's Forgive and Forget next.

0: need forgiveness.
1: I'm sorry.
0: Tad, Drex, and Kara help you ask for it. 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
2: Robbie, you need forgiveness from a woman. Are you dating this lady, or what's your relationship like?
3: Well, I wouldn't say dating, but we'd been on a couple dates. Okay.
2: Off to a good start here. I wouldn't say this is such a man. Like, say you're a guy without saying you're a guy. I wouldn't say dating. I mean, we've been out on dates.
3: There's a difference, you know?
4: Okay. So does that give you a right? Because we saw in your email, does that give you a right to then break into her home?
3: Okay, that's the thing. I was picking up Monica for a date last weekend, and I'm like sitting out in my car for like 20 minutes, and she wasn't like answering my text. I started getting worried that like something had happened or something went wrong, and I was just like sitting out in my car with my windows down, and I like heard like a loud noise. I just made a snap decision. I'm just going to go to the door.
2: I'm going to go to the door. Was the door open?
3: It was unlocked and closed. I just felt like something was wrong, and this was a safety issue, so I just let myself in. Unfortunately, Monica had just stepped out of the shower and was in a towel, and, you know.
2: This is unfortunate for you?
3: But, yeah, she saw me and screamed and yelled for me to get out, and then I haven't heard from her since.
2: Just in a towel is not a big deal, number one. Number two, you're 20 minutes late for a date. He's outside trying to pick you up. And you're now taking a shower.
5: Well, I mean, you don't know what was going on with her. And just being in a towel may not be a big deal for you, but it may be a big deal for her. And if they're not really dating, they've only been on a couple of dates, and he illegally entered her home. I mean, all of these things stack up, dude.
3: And yeah, I just haven't heard from her since then.
2: So we got to figure out why she's so upset about this.
4: There's nothing to figure out. He busted into her house while she was standing there in a towel.
2: He was concerned for her safety. Let's get her on the phone and talk to her next, okay?
3: Thanks, guys.
2: Forgive and Forget, Tad, Drex, and Kara on B98.5.

0: hard to ask for forgiveness. Is it too late now to say sorry? So Tad, Drex, and Kara are here to help you do it. 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
1: Robbie was just telling us that he went to pick up this lady that he'd seen a couple of times for a date, and he's waiting for 20 minutes. She didn't come outside. He thought he heard a noise, so he went to her door. The door was open. He let himself in, and there she was in a towel. She screamed. He left. She's not been in touch with him since. Mm-hmm. Robbie, let us talk to her for a minute before we let her know that you're on the line, okay?
2: Sounds good.
3: Hello?
1: Hey, Monica. This is Tad, Drex, and Kara calling from B98.5. How are you?
3: Good. Hi. How are you guys?
1: Are you dressed, by the way, before we...
3: Yeah.
1: I guess you had a weird interaction with a guy that you've been seeing named Robbie, where he showed up at your house, actually let himself in.
3: How could I forget?
1: Right. Why haven't you been in touch with him?
3: The last time we were supposed to hang out, I was like getting ready, and then I get out of the shower, and he's in my apartment.
1: Right.
3: Like, inside my apartment.
1: But did you talk to him long enough to find out whether or not he was in your apartment because he heard a noise and you were maybe late to come out to the car?
3: Mm-hmm. We didn't even get to that point because I like clocked that he had lied to me about something. And it was just kind of like an immediate deal breaker for me.
4: Lying.
1: You were able to tell that he was lying to you from not having any kind of conversation whatsoever?
3: Yeah, he lied about his height like everybody on these dating apps do.
1: Okay. We got to bring Robbie on. He's been on the phone with us. He was calling. This is a feature called Forgive and Forget.
2: I'm 6'1". What are you talking about?
3: You are absolutely not 6'1". And I have proof.
5: What do you have, like a...
1: One of those gas station things that they have?
3: Almost, because this has happened to me before. I marked my doorway at exactly 6 feet to catch online daters exaggerating their height. And when Robbie walked in, he was noticeably shorter.
1: Wait, we were joking about the gas station thing. If you're at a gas station, a lot of people don't know this. Yeah. If you're at a gas station, there's a measuring tape on the door. And that's if you rob the gas station,
4: they've got
1: they will know
4: stats.
1: How tall you are.
4: Yeah.
3: Where do you think I got the idea from?
5: Really?
4: Oh my God.
5: There is a, like how you measure your kids when they're growing.
1: Yeah.
5: Right? You have a mark at 6 foot.
3: Just to clarify, I don't have like a full measuring tape there. I just have like a marker point at the 6 foot point.
5: And is that because you only want to date guys over 6 feet tall or you want to catch them in a lie?
3: I'm tall, so I'm attracted to guys that are taller than me. But my issue is that every single guy I've gone out with has lied about their height. And I want to catch liars. I'm not into it.
1: So you wanted him to let himself into your apartment.
5: Really?
1: So you could see.
3: I mean, that's a stretch.
1: He had told us earlier that you guys had been on a couple of dates.
2: I may have worn some shoes that helped me out a little bit.
4: Like lifts in your shoe? Is this like a Prince situation where you're wearing heels? Like what?
2: I have some boots with thicker soles.
1: How tall are you, Robbie?
2: I'm not exactly sure of my like exact height or whatever. I just know in my shoes I'm roughly 6'1".
1: How tall are you, Monica?
3: I'm 5'9". And I like to wear heels.
1: 5'9" is not that tall.
4: No, but if she's wearing a 3-inch stiletto, then she's 6 foot.
1: But she's wearing heels. Stop wearing heels and you'll find that everybody else is a little bit taller than you thought.
3: I like
1: this
3: wearing
1: is
3: heels.
1: Just so
3: they're
1: ridiculous. Robbie was calling to look for forgiveness for breaking into your apartment. He was only checking on you for your safety, but now we have a height issue. Do you forgive him?
3: Yeah, I forgive him, but I'm not interested.
1: Robbie should go get a job as an official of the World Cup games. Did you see that guy on the left when they had the group picture taken at the end?
5: No.
1: He was on it. He would stand up on his tippy toes.
0: One call, that's all. Traffic Center.
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6: Cleanup ongoing of this overturned tractor trailer in front of Carver High School. McDonough remains shut down between Jonesboro Road and University. That's also affecting Hank Aaron because of the three-way there as you make your way on in. Crash reported on Georgia 400 southbound in 85. Also on the connector northbound in Edgewood, a crash as well. 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
1: The crazy thing you're secretly being judged over and what it actually means about you. I will get to that in just a second, but this couple still boggles me that they are together and actually working out. But Elizabeth Hurley and Billy Ray Cyrus seem to be rocking right along, and it all comes down to they have this shared love of the country. She lives out in the English countryside. He lives in the country in Tennessee, and for some reason that works for them.
2: Well, we're very happy together. We actually like being at home in the country. We've just watched A Little House on the Prairie together, and we're like, we can do that. We can apply it in the prairies. We'd be very good.
1: Little House on the Prairie. So that just made me start thinking if there was a television show or competition show or some kind of thing that you watch that you think, man, I would totally rock at this.
3: I did go out for Big Brother.
4: Did you?
1: Oh, yeah?
3: Yeah, I didn't get on the show, but that would have been crazy because I don't like people to see me with my shirt off. So I don't know why that would have been.
4: How far down the application process?
3: Yeah. I mean, I think it was. I got to the group conversation where they were kind of talking to groups of people. And
4: okay. Yeah. I mean, that's far along, yeah.
3: But I've also been inspired. Like when I was a kid, I watched Rocky. I went outside and started pulling cinder blocks around the yard and flipping tires around. And when I watched 9 to 5, I cleaned off my desk, so very much a chameleon when it comes to media.
4: Yeah, you are very, you could be influenced.
1: I think you'd be great at The Amazing Race, but you'd have to choose the right partner to go with you.
3: Oh gosh, yes. I'd be great for the audience.
1: Right,
3: I'd
1: exactly.
3: be fighting with everybody.
4: How much would I have to pay to get the two of you to go on The Amazing Race together? You want to talk about can't miss TV?
1: There's not enough prize money in the world that I think would allow Tad and I to go out into the wilderness and then come out and still like each other.
3: I could already see her rolling her eyes.
1: Now, do you ever pay attention to what people have set on the background of their cell phones, like the wallpaper that they have?
3: Let's ask it this way. Drex, what's your wallpaper?
4: Oh, my buddy Dave.
3: Oh, that's interesting.
4: He's passed out in a golf cart with a towel over his face.
1: Dude.
3: It's not rotating with anything else?
4: No,
3: it's just your buddy Dave?
4: Yeah,
3: how long
4: has
3: that been up there?
4: Oh, a month. Yeah.
1: Well, people are being judged secretly by what they have set as their wallpaper. And it actually tells a little bit more about your personality than you think. The number one thing people have on their phone is, of course, kids, family. You are driven by the ones you love the most, not money or status or aesthetics. Then there's the nature photos. Those are the people that quietly battle pressure, hold a lot inside, and crave calm and space and perspective. The people that have their pets as their wallpaper love hard, hurt quietly, and their furry friend is their emotional break. And when it comes to having strangers, other people set as your wallpaper,
4: we like to have a good time. We're the mullet of people.
3: Interesting that it says family, but not your spouse.
4: Which is good. I think that the less you put that out there,
3: the less you see of your mate, the better.
4: Well, there's got to be a direct correlation between couples that post nonstop about each other on social media or put it on the phone and divorce rates.
3: So if you're happy, you wouldn't put their picture up there. Right, but if you're very unhappy... If you look at your phone right now and you see your mate, you know you're in a miserable relationship.
0: Okay. 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
1: Cardi B says she is the Britney Spears of hip hop.
0: Yeah.
1: Does that mean Britney Spears is the Cardi B of strippers then?
2: Ooh.
0: I'm sure there's a Harvard class designed to figure that out.

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1: Julie and Alpharetta. Hey, Julie.
2: Hello, how are you?
1: We are well. Can you kick our pop culture princess out of here?
2: Get out of the studio, Kara.
3: I'm gone, Julie. Good luck.
1: She's going to step out. We'll ask you five trivia questions that will bring Kara back in here. Ask her the same questions. If you can answer more right than Kara, she'll have to pay you $100 of her own money. Are you ready?
2: Sounds great. Yes, I'm ready.
1: All right, question number one. Lizzo has landed on the digital cover of this year's Sports Illustrated Swimsuit Edition. What color is the itsy bitsy teeny weeny polka dot bikini?
2: Ooh, I'm going to say yellow.
1: Number two, Christopher Nolan, director behind the new flick, The Odyssey, is said to have banned Uggs on his movie sets. True or false, an Australian surfer created Uggs?
2: I'm going to say true.
1: Number three, Cardi B's going viral for calling herself the Britney Spears of hip-hop. Think about that for a second.
4: Right?
1: Are we talking now Britney Spears?
4: Or? I think she is, yeah.
1: What was Cardi B's profession before becoming famous?
2: I'm going to say customer service representative.
1: Number four, Ed Harris says he was misled about his role in the new Dutton Ranch show. Ed Harris starred alongside Jim Carrey in what 1998 movie?
2: The Truman Show.
1: And number five, Harry Styles has canceled his concerts in Brazil this week due to an illness. What European country eliminated Brazil in the World Cup earlier this month?
2: Argentina.
4: Okay.
1: All right, bringing Kara back in.
4: All right, Julie and Alpharetta, admittedly, we had tough questions this morning, but you did okay. We'll see what happens.
1: Kara making her way back in, ready for the same questions.
3: I'm ready.
1: Number one, what color is the itsy bitsy teeny weeny polka dot bikini?
3: Yellow.
4: That's what Julie said, 1-1.
1: Number two, true or false, an Australian surfer created Uggs?
3: False.
4: It's actually true. And that's what
3: really?
4: Julie said. Yeah, so she's up 2-1.
1: Everybody knows when you're hanging tan, okay, Nothing's more comfortable than a pair of
4: suede slippers.
1: Boots. Number three, what was Cardi B's profession before becoming famous?
3: She was an exotic dancer.
4: Yeah, Julie said a customer service rep, which, I mean, kind of. All right, 2-2.
1: Number four, Ed Harris starred alongside Jim Carrey in what 1998 movie?
3: The Truman Show?
4: That's what Julie said. Gets 3-3.
1: And number five, what European country eliminated Brazil in the World Cup earlier this month?
3: Oh, Norway.
4: Those Norwegians took down Brazil.
1: Oh, Holland, right?
4: Yeah. Final score this morning. We had a good game, 4-3. Jules and Alpharetta, you smarter than Kara?
2: Apparently not.
3: Sorry, Jules.
2: Congrats, Kara.
1: Isn't it funny how quickly we moved on from Holland? Like, he was all the rage last week, and he gets on an airplane and gone.
4: That's why I feel bad about Jimothy the raccoon. I mean, he's got, what, a day left, and it's over?
1: 15 minutes of fame are running out.
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20: 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From Channel 2's chief meteorologist Brad Nitz, 90 today. We'll see some rain tonight, dropping down to 75 overnight tomorrow, 89 more.

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1: 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And today I'm Abby Jessen. 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

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We have your tickets to the advanced screening of the movie One Night Only. 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
19: 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From Channel 2's chief meteorologist Brad Nitz. 92 the high. Today we are expecting some pop-up showers and storms this afternoon and evening. Mid-70s tonight, then tomorrow 90. Right now, we are looking at 83 in Acworth.

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somebody actually had a doormat that said she thinks that happiness is a mat that sits on her doorstep, and I loved it. 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

Kelce confirmed that yes, Travis and Taylor did sing together at their wedding. He said, Taylor was amazing. And my favorite part, he said, Travis did okay. Honestly, I've seen Travis do karaoke before. He has the presence, so he's ready to go.

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And today he will start his time in New York City soon here. He'll be playing at Madison Square Garden, and we have your chance to win a trip for two to see him. 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

98.5, 90s 2K, and today I'm Abby Jessen. Just when I cut back to one cup a day, the American Heart Association comes out and says, you know, actually 5 cups of coffee a day is fine. I feel like this is a trap or a trick somehow. I guess we'll

0: 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All right, I think we're ready.
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21: 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From Channel 2's chief meteorologist, Brad Nitz. 90 the high today. We'll see a chance of rain tonight. Overnight low 75, then tomorrow 88.

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She's back with Ricky Alvarez. Here she is on B98.5, 90s 2K, and today, this song could literally be about him. 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

were in Cobb County. Expect the presidential motorcade, the president arriving at Dobbins Air Reserve Base pretty soon here, headed over to Wheeler High School. So if you're in that area and you see road closures, that is why. It's B98.5, 90s 2K, and today I'm Abby Jessen. Hope you're having a great Wednesday so far.

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19: Brought to you by ShoeMate, the official air conditioning of summer, from Channel 2's chief meteorologist Brad Nitz. Rain tonight. We're dropping a

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And today it's Abby, and I am going to be honest with you. I have a confession. 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I saw it was on the Delta flight thing, so I'm just waiting till my next flight to watch it.

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20: Brought to you by ShoeMate, the official air conditioning of summer. From Channel 2's chief meteorologist, Brad Nitz. 90 today, we'll see some rain later this evening, dropping down to 75 overnight. Tomorrow, more chance of pop-up showers and storms. 89. Right now, it is 89 in Swan.

29, B98.5, 90s 2K. And today I'm hoping that she'll extend her opening for Harry Styles. She was opening for him in London because he goes to Madison Square Garden in New York City soon. And we have your tickets to see him. You can enter twice a day on our

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590's 2K, and today I'm Abby Jessen getting out of here. Chris Centauri coming up next. He'll keep you company as you get through the rest of your workday, and he will keep you posted on that Cobb County traffic. The presidential motorcade, of course, at Wheeler High School this afternoon. So he will keep you posted on road closure.

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0: B98.5, 90s, 2K, and today I'm Chris Santori. So teenage sons, if you have them, actually teenagers, they're just so much fun to have around. But you ever go from, I really miss them, to, oh my gosh, it was so peaceful when you were here. Hadn't seen my oldest son since Sunday, it's when we left for Virginia to come back down here. He drove home by himself on Monday. Monday night I got home, he wasn't home. So last night I saw him for the first time since Sunday. Happy to see him. Give him a big hug. And my wife and I were outside, we were watching Jeopardy last night, and he comes strutting in. And within 10 seconds, I was like, oh my gosh, it was so much more peaceful here without you. I mean, I love having him around, but still, it doesn't take long. So I asked them, B98.5 Facebook, parents, how long has it taken you to go from, I miss my kids, to oh my God.
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0: 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We're going to mix the sun and clouds this afternoon. That'll last into the evening.

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0: 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And that's just for the month of July. 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

0: 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Today I'm Chris Santori. So Jason Kelce, Spilling the Beans, Travis and Taylor, they sang a song together at their wedding. We don't know what the song was, but fans have theories. And there are two songs they think it could be. One is Wheatus's Teenage Dirtbag. The other, I Believe in a Thing Called Love by The Darkness. Either of those I think would be awesome if we get video of them doing that, one of those songs. I will have that on repeat pretty much straight for 24 hours.
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2: Perimeter 285 northbound, trying to get through the work zone between South Atlanta and Paces Ferry. That's going to be out there through August 10th now. 75 northbound recovery mode. The president over at Wheeler High School in East Cobb, they've allowed traffic to continue on 75 north. Traffic is sponsored by the Georgia Lottery. Want Mega Money? 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I'm John Sibley, B98.5 Traffic.
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And for all my East Cobb friends this afternoon, President just wrapped up a speech at Wheeler, which means traffic. Oh, it's going to get messy over the next few minutes. So if you're in the area, you might want to avoid it.

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World Cup fallout in Norway. Over 500 babies have been named Erling or Holland over the past couple of weeks. It's kind of interesting and kind of cool.

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0: B98.5 90s, Toucan. Today, I'm Chris Santori. In Finland, supermarkets are putting out pink baskets shoppers can use to let other shoppers know that they are single and looking for someone to meet while they're at the grocery stores. I think it's kind of fun and kind of cool. Hopefully, somebody finds true love because of this. But I also think we need baskets that say, I'm not looking for someone. I'm not following you around the supermarket. I don't know if this has ever happened to you. It's happened to me a bunch of times where you go to the supermarket. In my case, there'll be a woman going at the same time. But we're on the same path. We're going down the same aisles for our entire shopping trip. So I feel like they might think I'm following them around the store. I'm not. I got my basket right here. It says I'm not following you around.
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2: Also in Tucker and DeKalb, we have a travel advisory on southbound I-285 that's involving a wreck at La Vista Road. 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

98.5 90s 2K. And today I'm Chris Santori. So we're about 2 weeks away from going back to school, which means you got to get the kids back on that normal sleeping schedule because there's been no bedtimes in the summertime. You ever do that trick where you put them in bed a little earlier every night?

0: 90s. 2K and today, I'm Chris Santori. How does a weekend road trip to go see Benson Boone in Birmingham, Alabama sound? Sounds kind of fun, doesn't it? Road trips are awesome, and we all know the best part of a road trip is getting the snacks, because you're going to get more than you need, but you're going to eat everything you got. That's the best part. Thanks to the law offices of Gary Martin, Hayes & Associates, and Warner Records, we got your chance to win a weekend road trip to see Benson Boone in Birmingham. Getting you tickets to the show, put you up in a hotel for a couple nights, throwing some gas money. 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
0: weather. It is brought to you by ShoeMate, the official air conditioning of summer. From Channel 2's chief meteorologist Brad Nitz, we're going to mix the sun and clouds to wrap up the afternoon and get us into the evening. It'll stay cloudy through tonight and tomorrow. Yes, cloudy through the day. Could see some showers isolated late in the afternoon tomorrow. High 88. Right now we're at 89

90s 2K, and today it's B98.5 with all the World Cup talk over the past few weeks. Kind of forgot about the Braves. Well, they're in action tonight, Truist Park. We're heading out to the game. Going to be a good one. They better win, though. Do you-

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0: Alex Warren, Ordinary on B98.5, 90s 2K. And today I'm Chris Centauri. Pretty cool moment. Ed Sheeran playing a show at Petco Park. He called out Alex Warren from the audience, got him up on stage, and they did a duet of that song together. That's a lot of fun, seeing those two doing the Ordinary song. On the B98.5 Facebook this afternoon, talking to you parents, what's the shortest amount of time it's taking you to go from missing your teenager to, oh my God, I need that freedom and peace back because they're driving me bananas. My son, I hadn't seen him since Sunday. Saw him last night for the first time in a couple days. And I was like, oh, great to see you again, pal. What's going on? And like 5 minutes later, I was like, all right, when are you leaving? I know that's too soon, but maybe it's taking you less time.
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2: Atlanta in Mauro, the evening slowdowns continue on 75 northbound. You got a crash here at Mount Zion Boulevard, taking out two left lanes, slowing the ride back into Stockbridge. Also in Tucker, ride still tough on northbound I-285, with the crash with three lanes out between Lawrenceville Highway and La Vista Road. Continue to avoid. 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

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Gen Z is going broke because they're afraid to ask their friends to pay them back. 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

0: B98.5, 92K today. I'm Chris Santori. So apparently this has been a thing for a while, but this guy here, he just learned about it today. Sleepcations are a thing. Have you heard of these? Where you go to a hotel just to sleep in a plush, comfy bed. The door's closed and locked in dark room, I guess. And I guess some hotels are gotten into this too, where they're offering sleepcation deals. I guess it sounds all right. So if you don't have a comfy bed at home, just need to get away from everybody, need the peace and quiet. But I'm telling you, better than a sleepcation, a nice Saturday afternoon, 3 o'clock, nap on the couch.
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0: It is brought to you by ShoeMate, the official air conditioning of summer. From Channel 2's chief meteorologist Brad Nitz. Partly cloudy as we get into the evening. Clouds going to stick around through tonight. Tomorrow, not much better. Cloudy through the day. Could see some showers late in the day tomorrow. High 88. Right now we're 86 in Sonoya.
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1: 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Traffic Center.
2: In Morrow on 75 southbound, we're slowly making progress. All lanes are wide open. A crash from earlier on Jonesboro Road has now moved to the right. Again, all lanes on 75 southbound are wide open. Also in Stone Mountain, we're getting reports of a slowdown here on northbound I-285. That's a crash at Indian Creek MARTA Station. 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SC250.com. Revolutionary South Carolina. Be a part of it. I'm Rodney Holiday with B98.5 traffic.
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Atlanta's own Teddy Swims, B98.5, 92K. And today, gas prices are so out of hand again. We're going to have to change this Nelly song lyrics to, if you want to go and take a ride with me, give me 20 on the tank because I'm on E.

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24: 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From Chief Meteorologist Brad Nitz. Down to 75 tonight. Some thunderstorms throughout the area tomorrow with a high of 88. And the big, heavier storms coming in Friday.

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Britney Spears, B98.5. 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